0: 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The current weather at the current time. 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
1: Partly cloudy and hazy this evening. Clouds clearing up later in the evening. An overnight low of 15. Sunshine to start the day Friday, changing to a mix of sun and cloud in the afternoon, and a high of 28. Friday night, partly cloudy skies, then a low of 15. Sunshine Saturday, a high of 28. Sunday, sunny and windy with a high of 30. Cloudy again on Monday, chance of showers with a high of 24. Sunshine Tuesday, a high of 26. 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
2: Here are the top 10 most common lies people tell. Number 10, I didn't see your message. Number 9, it didn't cost that much. Number 8, it was on sale. 7, I'll call you right back. 6, I'll be there in 5 minutes. No, you won't. Number 5, my phone died. Did it really? Or were you just choosing not to talk to me? Number 4, I am not driving. That little button you click on your phone. Number 3, you look great in that. Number 2, I have read and agreed to the above terms and conditions. And the number 1 most common lie people tell, I'm fine. A man saw a sign in front of a house, talking dog for sale. He smiled and almost walked past, but curiosity got the best of him. So he rang the doorbell, smiled and said, where's this talking dog? The owner said, in the backyard. Go see for yourself. The man lifted the latch on the fence and sure enough, there it was, an ink black dog just sitting there. You talk? He asked. Yep, the dog replied, sure do. So what's your story? The dog sighed thoughtfully and said, I discovered I could talk when I was young, so I contacted the CIA. Before long, I was flying around the world, sitting in meetings with spies and world leaders. Nobody suspects the dog lying under the table, right? I spent years as one of their top agents. The man leaned forward in amazement. The dog continued, eventually, I got tired of traveling, so I worked airport security undercover, sniffing luggage, listening to suspicious conversations, you know, the usual. I earned several medals, then I retired, got married, raised a family, and settled down. The man walked back into the house, wide-eyed. How much do you want for the dog? $10, the owner replied. $10, the man gasped. This dog is incredible. Why are you selling him so cheap? The owner frowned. Because he's a liar. He never did any of that stuff. That is one of my all-time favorite jokes. Well, nobody likes a liar. Unfortunately, we've all met one. Worse yet, we've all been one. Studies show that 97.8% of people admit they've lied. The other 2.2% were probably lying. Some lies are small. When I am elected, I will, or you'll experience some mild discomfort. That's a good one. We tend to excuse little white lies because they seem harmless, but dishonesty has a way of piling up like laundry in a teenager's room. Lies keep us hiding in the dark, trying to remember which story we told to whom. Truth brings things into the light. One survey found that many people lie regularly to parents, spouses, coworkers, and friends. Honesty sometimes feels old-fashioned, like eating bran muffins. But researchers are discovering something interesting. Lying takes a toll on us. It creates stress. It weighs on our minds and bodies. In one study, people who reduced their lying reported better sleep, fewer headaches, less tension, and healthier relationships. Turns out, truth-telling may actually be good medicine. Reminds me of Ephesians 4:25. Lay aside falsehood and speak the truth. God's instructions aren't there to make us miserable, but to bring joy. The truth brings freedom, peace, and healthier relationships. A woman who left a destructive cult once told me, when I read about Jesus, I realized he came to bring things into the light. My life had been steeped in lies and deception, but the truth brought freedom. Of course, honesty still requires wisdom. If someone gives you an ugly sweater for your birthday, thank them for their thoughtfulness and say, this is unforgettable.
1: 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Laugh Again. Truth bringing laughter to life.
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5: Welcome to Israel Matters, a series of brief teachings on the importance of Israel to believers in Jesus. So far, we've looked at God's unbreakable covenant with Abraham, Isaac, and Jacob. We've also looked at the fact that this covenant included a land, the land of Canaan. And we've looked at the current return of the Jews to Israel, beginning in the 1880s and continuing today. We've seen how this return clearly fulfills the dozens of prophecies made by Isaiah, Jeremiah, Hosea, Amos, in fact, every Old Testament prophet except Jonah. After all of this focus on Israel and the Jews, I want to shift focus now to we Gentile believers and our relationship to Israel. We now understand that we have not replaced Israel in God's affections. And here is where the idea of being grafted in becomes so crucial. By faith in Jesus, Gentiles become grafted in to the olive tree of Israel, as Paul pictures it in Romans 11:17. In Galatians 3:28, Paul writes, "If we are Christ, then we are Abraham's offspring, heirs according to promise. We become part of the covenant God made with Abraham." This grafting in of the Gentiles had a very specific historical beginning, which we see in the New Testament. The Gospels are virtually a completely Jewish story. Jesus is born into a Jewish home, circumcised on the eighth day. As an adult, during his ministry, he regularly made sure he was in Jerusalem for Passover and the other festivals. His disciples were Jewish. The thousands who followed him were almost all Jewish. And in Acts 2, the 3,000 who accepted Jesus, repented, and were baptized were Jews in Jerusalem for the Feast of Pentecost, or Shavuot in Hebrew. But in Acts 10, something cataclysmic happens in the town of Joppa, or Jaffa, and in the city of Caesarea. If you've been on a tour of Israel, chances are it might have started in Jaffa, at the home of Simon the Tanner. Peter was staying there, and he had a vision, a great sheet coming down from heaven full of all kinds of unclean and common foods. A voice says, "Rise and eat." Peter protests, "I can't eat unclean or common food as a Jew." But the voice says, "Don't call what I call clean, unclean." We learn shortly that God is not talking about food, but people. The day before Peter's vision, a Gentile centurion in Caesarea had also had a vision that he should send for a man named Peter who's in Joppa, and his servants were already on their way to find Peter while Peter is having his vision. When Peter gets to Caesarea, he shares the gospel with Cornelius, his family, and his entourage, and the Holy Spirit clearly falls on them, this group of Gentiles. In Acts 10:45, we see that the believers from among the circumcised who'd come with Peter, the Jews that is, were amazed because the gift of the Holy Spirit was poured out even on the Gentiles. Then Peter declared, "Can anyone withhold water from baptizing these people who have received the Holy Spirit just as we have?" This is a pivotal moment in the kingdom of God. Gentiles are welcomed in to the family of God through the gospel of Jesus' death and resurrection. And that is why you might start your tour in Jaffa, not far from Ben-Gurion Airport, at the home of Simon the Tanner. To understand the implications of our relationship to Israel as Gentiles, Tune in next time to Israel Matters or visit bridgesforpeace.com for a wealth of teaching resources and opportunities to stand with our spiritual forefathers and mothers, the Jewish people, and the nation of Israel.
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0: And now, the familiar voice of Pastor Perry F. Rockwood, who is at home with the Lord.
1: Shall we pray? Heavenly Father, we're thankful to be together around our radio. And Lord, Thou dost know the need and burden of every heart. And I just pray today that Thou wilt minister to each one in a personal way. Lord, minister in such a way that we'll be able to cast our burdens upon the Lord. We'll learn to live one day at a time. We'll walk with God in the light of His Word. And Father, I pray for those who are not saved. Help them to see their need and turn from sin and receive Christ as Savior. I pray in Jesus' name, amen. 1 Timothy 6:13. 1 Timothy 6:13. I give thee charge in the sight of God, who quickeneth all things, and before Christ Jesus, who before Pontius Pilate witnessed a good confession, that thou keep this commandment without spot, unrebukable, until the appearing of our

0: 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Our United States address, the People's Gospel Hour, Box 55862, Boston, Massachusetts, 02205. Now, until the same time tomorrow, the Lord willing, Pastor Perry F. Rockwood, may the Lord bless you and make you a blessing.
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1: I'm Candace Dirksen. Another Altona Road project is nearing completion. Mayor Harv Schrader has the update on First Street Northwest.
2: So the curb and gutter work has been completed. The asphalt paving was also done this week, and the final step will be the landscaping around the new road.
1: And after some short delays, work has resumed on the 9th Street Northwest floodproofing project and is expected to wrap up by mid-August. Up next, a $100,000 worth of concrete panel replacement on 2nd Street Northwest. That takeout coffee cup no longer has to end up in the garbage. Manitoba has expanded its recycling program to include paper beverage cups. Blue Sky Opportunities service shop manager Russ Hildebrand says new cup linings have made the change possible.
3: Paper cups all come with a coating to prevent the breakdown of the paper, obviously. They're containing liquid, and they need some kind of reinforcement to hold integrity. They had always been coated with a polyethylene coating, I believe it was, and until recently that was always used, but now there is some alternatives, one being plant-based, and the other is a aqueous coating that contains much less plastic, so makes it much easier to recycle.
1: Residents are asked to remove the lid and empty any remaining liquid before putting paper cups in the recycling bins. Carmen Dufferin Fire Department has recently replaced worn, unstable tables in their training room with flip-top wheeled tables to better support first aid, fire extinguisher, and emergency rescue training. Fire's emergency safety manager Nicole Phillips spoke about the training.
4: Actually, they do train, I say once a week, but they do, they meet every second and third Tuesday, all the firefighters for training, but they do have some time training in between, and also they do provide this room for level one and level two training. So this is firefighters from our department and also other departments joining. So
5: Wow. In
4: this room get used, that's I'm meant to say, get used pretty often, like almost weekly, so.
1: And a rock garden in Winkler is helping a community project spread across the country. Ashley Elias, creator of the Winkler Rocks Facebook page that paints and hides rocks in the community, says travelers can stop by the garden to pick up painted rocks to hide during their summer vacations. The idea has already sent Winkler Rocks to both coasts of Canada, with some even turning up in the United States.
6: Winkler Rocks was kind of created by me and my daughter just as something fun to do in the summer. We saw Winnipeg Rocks page. It was more so for us to have fun together, painting rocks. We wanted to hide them, have people find them, other kids excited to find them, either to rehide, repost, because it was fun to see people finding the rocks we had painted, and then just to hope it would kind of keep going on.
1: Elias hopes the project continues to reach even further. We're gathering all the news of the day and delivering it directly to your inbox. 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
1: Partly cloudy and hazy this evening. Clouds clearing up later in the evening. An overnight low of 15. Sunshine to start the day Friday, changing to a mix of sun and cloud in the afternoon, and a high of 28. Friday night, partly cloudy skies, then a low of 15. Sunshine Saturday, a high of 28. Sunday, sunny and windy with a high of 30. Cloudy again on Monday, chance of showers with a high of 24. Sunshine Tuesday, a high of 26. 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
7: 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This is my resting place forever. Here I will dwell, for I have desired it. God promised to reside in the Jerusalem temple, the place of offering and sacrifice and worship. No wonder pilgrims set their hearts on Jerusalem. They long simply to be near God. And if you long for His presence today, consider this truth. It can transform everything. God can't be confined to a place. He doesn't dwell in stones. He dwells in people who trust in Jesus Christ. The Spirit makes us His temple. God is with us literally. Our pilgrimage, then, isn't a trip of destination. 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
1: Humidity levels have dropped and a much more comfortable day as we head into Terry Fox long weekend, expecting a mainly sunny Friday, high 28 and feeling like 33. Partly cloudy tonight, overnight low 16. Expecting a mix of sun and cloud on Saturday, high 28, feeling like 33 tomorrow. Sunny sunshine and 31, Monday cloudy, good chance of showers, and a high of 24. Around the region this morning, 18 in Winkler and Morden, Carmen 16, 14 degrees in Pilot Mound, Altona and Gretna, Winnipeg 13. Wind from the west-northwest at 7, relative humidity 100%. Stream us anywhere with the Pembina Valley Online app, plus get up-to-date forecasts with the CDK Electric weather page.

0: That's Winnipeg's Chris Wheeler, who will be an upcoming Made in Manitoba guest. Before that, we began Friday's morning show with Johnny Swim and Take the World. Well, we're looking at a mix of sun and cloud today across southern Manitoba. Highs of 28, feeling like 33, and the humidity much less than it's been for the last few days. Well, it is Friday, July 31st, August long weekend, just about here. The forecast looking like it will be a winter for the most part outside of the heat and humidity creeping upward over the next few days. Now, on my agenda for the breakaway from the studio, some time out at the camper. I haven't been there for almost 2 weeks, so I'm really looking forward to a quiet night around the fire watching the Blue Jays game. Also coming up is a friend's annual pool and backyard party. That's always a highlight of my summer. Lots of yard games, pool time, and more food than you'd ever need on a summer day. Now, I do see some golfing in my future on Sunday with my friends, and at some point, most likely, a little wind-down time to take a breath before we come back from the weekend. Now, a lot of us will be traveling over the next number of days, so let's be safe. Slow down, no driving if you've been enjoying adult beverages, and stay off those phones while behind the wheel. We'll take a look at your entire August-long weekend forecast in about 10 minutes. Music on the way from Chrissy Metz and Carolyn Ahrens right after this.
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1: Humidity levels have dropped in a much more comfortable day as we head into Terry Fox long weekend, expecting a mainly sunny Friday, high 28 and feeling like 33. Partly cloudy tonight, overnight low 16. Expecting a mix of sun and cloud on Saturday, high 28, feeling like 33 tomorrow. Sunny sunshine and 31, Monday cloudy, good chance of showers, and a high of 24. Around the region this morning, 18 in Winkler and Morden, Carmen 16, 14 degrees in Pilot Mound, Altona and Gretna, Winnipeg 13. Wind from the west-northwest at 7, relative humidity 100%. Stream us anywhere with the Pembina Valley online app, plus get up-to-date forecasts with the CDK Electric weather page.
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5: Warm temperatures have really accelerated crop development across the prairies. Oilseed specialist Sonia Wilson put together this week's crop report for Manitoba.
6: We're seeing that our winter wheat and fall rye are in the grain fill stage in most regions, and some are even turning color. The majority of spring cereals here we're seeing in that early milk to soft dough stage. Corn has really moved forward in a lot of areas, generally between that V12 stage to tassel, with those earliest fields beginning to silk. Canola is, again, very different stages across the province. With these high temperatures, the later seeded fields will definitely be bolting quite quickly.
5: Tice Masich with the Saskatchewan Ministry of Agriculture says most crops remain in good condition across the province, with many fields even rated excellent. He notes the recent hot, dry conditions have resulted in some heat stress starting to show up in crops in the southwest. For Golden West, I'm Glendalee Allen Vossler.
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7: Earlier this summer, it was announced the Winkler Flyers reacquired Noah Staudt in a trade with the Swan Valley Stampeders. Staudt says he's very excited at the prospect of once again donning the orange and black.
8: I'm feeling really excited about it. I'm was grateful to be in Winkler for the first bit of my first year in the MJ, and I'm really excited to be back.
7: Staudt says he's looking forward to opening weekend, where the home opener's at Winkler, and then they'll follow that up with a road game in Steinbach, as it happens to be his hometown. More with Staudt on PeminaValleyOnline.com. In the CFL, the Winnipeg Blue Bombers lost to BC 35-19. The Bombers are now 1-4 at home this season. And in the WNBA, Minnesota ran through Toronto 104-92. I'm Dave Anthony.
0: Get the stories behind the final score from the players, the coaches, and the fans in the stands at PeminaValleyOnline.com.

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4: Warm temperatures have really accelerated crop development across the prairies. Oilseed specialist Sonia Wilson put together this week's crop report for Manitoba.
5: We're seeing that our winter wheat and fall rye are in the grain fill stage in most regions, and some are even turning color. The majority of spring cereals here we're seeing in that early milk to soft dough stage. Corn has really moved forward in a lot of areas, generally between that V12 stage to tassel, with those earliest fields beginning to silk. Canola is, again, very different stages across the province. With these high temperatures, the later seeded fields will definitely be bolting quite quickly.
4: Tice Masich with the Saskatchewan Ministry of Agriculture says most crops remain in good condition across the province, with many fields even rated excellent. He notes the recent hot, dry conditions have resulted in some heat stress starting to show up in crops in the southwest. For Golden West, I'm Glendalee Allen-Vossler.

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2: Friday, July 31st, August-long weekend, creeping closer as we move along on the morning show today. I'm Chris Sumner. Pioneer Days returning tomorrow through Monday at Mennonite Heritage Village in Steinbach. The biggest pioneer showcase of the year draws in families from across southern Manitoba. Historical demonstrations, guided tours, live music, and oh yes, my friends, lots of great food. Judson Rempel from MHV dropped by the studio to tell us more. I'll share some of that conversation in 10 minutes. Right now, 7 o'clock.
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2: 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I'm Chris Sumner with your local news update. Expecting a mainly sunny start to Terry Fox long weekend, highs of 28 and feeling like 33 this afternoon. Newcomer students from the Pembina Valley spent part of their summer learning about radio, community, and finding their voice. Regional Connection Settlement Workers in Schools program, also known as SWISS, brought about a dozen students to Golden West Studios in Winkler for a tour Wednesday. The students explored how a radio station works, from recording voices to sales and engineering. For some students, the highlight was getting behind the microphone. 8-year-old Simi from Pine Ridge Elementary School shared her favorite part of the tour.
4: I like that place, like we were sitting down.
5: The boardroom?
4: Yeah.
5: Yeah. Why?
4: Because it's peaceful.
5: Why is it important to have a peaceful place?
4: So, like, if you're stressed, you won't get even more stressed.
2: Regional Connection says the SWISS program helps newcomers, students, and families through school support, summer programs, and community connections. The inaugural Sunflower Cup at the Manitoba Sunflower Festival last weekend was about more than just soccer. The tournament helped raise money for the beautiful project, a future soccer complex being built in the community. Altona soccer member Matthias Hagen commented on the growth of soccer in Altona and the support from local businesses and donors.
6: So right now, because of all the immigrants coming here and stuff like that, it's growing, and especially in Altona, because we're building also the soccer complex.
7: Right.
6: Like, that's our big goal there, and we raised already a little bit of money, but there's still a lot to raise, right? Because the goal is around 800,000 for
7: that's a big number.
6: And yeah. But we are at a good start right now.
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2: Events like the Sunflower Cup will help build both community support and fundraising momentum for the beautiful project. A collection of delicate 1920s dresses is drawing visitors to the Nellie McClung Museum of Canada in Manitou. One item is particularly eye-catching, a custom Paris-made wedding dress that came from Peter Youngblood of PJ Vintage in Winnipeg through the Stovall family. Museum co-chair Diana Vauden says it arrived at the museum in pieces.
8: When we got it, the sleeves were out of it. Two layers of the train were off of it. So first of all, I had to figure out how the train fit back onto the dress, which took us about an hour. Then I had to hand sew all the layers back onto the train. So that took me 3 hours.
9: Wow.
8: Yeah. I was just a little bit afraid because we were dealing with a roll of piping there and stuff. And I noticed that the rest of the dress, a lot of it was hand sewn around there. So I thought, well, I'll do it the same.
2: The wedding dress, as well as a number of other 1920s era dresses found in a Winnipeg attic, on display now at Nellie's Homes in Manitou. 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
2: Humidity levels have dropped in a much more comfortable day as we head into Terry Fox long weekend, expecting a mainly sunny Friday. High 28 and feeling like 33. Partly cloudy tonight, overnight low 16. Expecting a mix of sun and cloud on Saturday. High 28, feeling like 33 tomorrow. Sunny sunshine and 31. Monday cloudy, good chance of showers. And a high of 24. Around the region this morning, 18 in Winkler and Morden, Carmen 16, 14 degrees in Pilot Mound, Altona and Gretna, Winnipeg 13. Wind from the west-northwest at 7, relative humidity 100%. 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

0: That's Ryan Van Bellingham holding on Friday's morning show, July 31st. I'm Chris Sumner, and oh, there's excitement in the air. Terry Fox long weekend is nearly here, and the forecast is looking pretty good, starting with today's mainly sunny sky, high 28 and feeling like 33 degrees. While Pioneer Days returns tomorrow through Monday at Mennonite Heritage Village in Steinbach, the biggest pioneer showcase of the year draws in families from across southern Manitoba with historical demonstrations, guided tours, live music, and great food. Judson Rempel dropped by to tell us more.
1: Pioneer Days, the whole idea behind it being that when the first Mennonites came here in 1874, that was right in the pioneering days of Manitoba. It had only been founded for 4 years prior to that. So we're talking the beginning of what Manitoba would look like today, how it's been shaped. And so we put so many different things together of what it would have looked like back in the day, right, in the past. And so you have all these demonstrations, you have all these great things, but we also throw the modern in as well, right? We have some great entertainment. So Saturday, I know we have one of our acts on the Saturday is like a clown, magician, comic kind of person. We have like a ventriloquist coming in one day. We got a Johnny Cash cover band on the Monday as well, right? So a lot of really like fun, unique things that are going on. So every day is unique and different. While we have a lot of the same demonstrations going on, we have different entertainments happening. We have different, you know, special events going on. The Sunday is unique on its own as well with church service in the Old Colony Worship House, which is a really unique experience to be sitting not only in a building that's wider than it is long, which is what we're used to kind of in church, but also being in maybe the most basic church you've ever seen. No symbols, no extras, no nothing, because that's not what they did. They just wanted to worship. We also have a horse show. It's a huge highlight every single year, and that's on the Sunday as well, and then Zangerfest happening later. So a lot of great exciting things to do. And because it's different every day, it means that, hey, come out for the weekend, right? Like, you don't need to just come for one day and say, hey, I've seen it all. You can't see it all in one day. And so it's worth coming out multiple days to check out everything that's going on. And whether you're from, you know, the Winkler, Morden area, the Altona area, whether you're Yonseed or Ditseed, maybe you're in Steinbach, wherever you're from, the beauty of the Mennonite Heritage Village is that we actually have history from everywhere, all across Manitoba. And so you'll see buildings that were built in Altona and nearby, buildings that were built near Winkler, and buildings that were built in Blumenarch, just north of Steinbach here, and in Steinbach itself, including the first store. So it's a huge range of history, and it's exciting to see all of these different things going on and to be able to look at our history together and do it in a fun way. I mean, that's the important part here, is that kids can also enjoy it, because you're not just reading the plaque of a museum. You're actually seeing and living the history that's happening.
0: And new this year at Pioneer Days at Mennonite Heritage Village in Steinbach is Saturday's Midsummer Market with local crafters and artisans. It's happening from 9 a.m. to 3:30 p.m. You can find the entire schedule at mhv.ca. And like Judson said, you can't take it all in during one day. So plan to check out Pioneer Days tomorrow through Monday. What's the forecast looking like for the long weekend? We'll check those details next.
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0: 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in our region, but there are always family-friendly events happening here, there, and everywhere. We collect the ones we know about, put them on the calendar so that you can check them out as you see fit. All right, let's check out the forecast right now. We're looking at a mainly sunny day as we head into the long weekend. High 28, feeling like 33 this afternoon. Partly cloudy tonight, overnight low 16. A mix of sun and cloud tomorrow. High 28, feeling like 33 on Saturday. Sunday, sunshine in 31, and then that cold front rips through on Sunday night, leaving us on August-long Monday with a cloudy sky, 60% chance of showers, and a high of 24 degrees. Around the region this hour, it's 19 in Winkler and Morden, Carmen 17, 15 degrees in Winnipeg, 14 in Gretna and Altona, 13 this hour in Pilot Mound. Wind from the northwest at 7, relative humidity 100%. Manitoba skies change quickly. Track conditions with the radar map on the CDK Electric weather page on the Pembina Valley online app.

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7: Friday, July 31st. Welcome to the morning show. I'm Chris Sumner. 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High 28 degrees and feeling like 33. We are expecting temperatures to creep back up throughout the weekend and then also the humidity as well peaking on Sunday. Well, considering the wet and damp weather we had a few weeks ago, I don't think it comes as a surprise that we're now talking about mosquito fogging in parts of the Pembina Valley. Manitoba Health announcing yesterday it's ordered spraying for adult mosquitoes in the Winkler and Carmen areas due to the potential for West Nile risk exposure. Now, the fogging is expected to occur in those two communities, as well as a 3-kilometer radius around them on Saturday and Tuesday nights, weather permitting. So for Winkler, that radius includes Rheinfeld, Gortietz, and Schoenfeld in the arm of Stanley. For Carmen, that means extending into the RM of Dufferin. Now, to date this year, the province says there's been no human cases of West Nile virus confirmed in Manitoba. There was one case last year, but it was related to travel outside to Canada. Historically, the risk of human exposure to West Nile virus occurs between July 15th and August 15th each year, and we're certainly within that. We have the full story of the fogging and control operations to come again for the Winkler and Carmen areas right now at PeminaValleyOnline.com. It also includes maps of those control areas as well. While I'm covering the news this morning, Alexander Peters getting an early start on his Terry Fox long weekend, so stick around. I'll have the latest in local headlines in just a couple of minutes.

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4: It's Friday, July 31st, final day of the month and the beginning of August long weekend. The weather looking fairly stellar throughout. One area that I remain keeping an eye on would be at some point Friday night into Monday, when we are expecting a fairly strong cold front to sweep through the region, taking us from the low 30s on Sunday to perhaps just 22 to 24 on August long Monday. There is the potential for thunderstorm and shower development during that time frame. The question right now is whether or not it could be severe in nature. So as you look at your planning and outdoor activities, do keep an ear open for any potential watches and warnings again Sunday afternoon, evening, overnight into Monday. That's the time frame we're keeping an eye on at this point. Your long weekend forecast coming up right after the latest in local news. It's 7:30.
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4: Terry Fox, long weekend is nearly here. Good morning. I'm Chris Sumner. Mainly sunny start today as we look at highs of 28 and feeling like 33. One of the highlights of the attic exhibit at the Nellie McClung Museum of Canada is a stunning Paris-designed wedding gown that volunteers brought back to life. Co-chair Diana Vauden says the dress arrived with its train and sleeves detached, requiring hours of hand-stitching to restore. As for the story of the bride who wore this stunning gown...
6: I believe her husband was a doctor at the Children's Hospital in Winnipeg and then got a position in Toronto, so they went to Toronto. They were married in Toronto. It's a designer gown out of Paris. I have no idea the cost of it or anything else about it, but wow, it's a beautiful gown. I tried washing it, but I couldn't get it back to the color. The oxidation is just, I was afraid to soak it any longer or do anything in case I ruined it.
4: The Hidden Attic exhibit features vintage fashions from the 1920s and remains open through the summer at the museum. A radio station tour turned into a lesson about learning, connection, and confidence for a group of newcomer students in Winkler. Students with Regional Connections Settlement Workers in Schools program, or SWISS, visited Golden West Studios in Winkler to see how radio works behind the scenes. During the tour, students learned about everything from studios and microphones to the people who create the radio content. One student, Dunamis, said a lesson that stood out was inspired by the engineering room.
7: Because it looked really cool, and I see lots of rooms like that in the movies.
8: You're right. Mm-hmm. Yeah, the big walls of equipment, right? Yeah, and that room's getting smaller and smaller, less and less equipment as technology condenses and gets smaller. But did you remember about being a lifelong learner in that engineering room?
7: Yeah.
8: Yeah. What did you learn today?
7: That you can keep learning even though you retire.
4: Swiss worker Linda Dick said the experience gave students a chance to ask questions, build confidence, and learn more about their community. After a successful first year, organizers are already planning for a bigger Sunflower Cup next summer. This year's tournament took place last weekend alongside the Manitoba Sunflower Festival in Altona. It featured 8 teams from Altona, Winkler, Morden, and the surrounding area. And organizers have hopes of attracting even more clubs in the future. Matthias Hagen.
9: That's our goal, to have it now every year at the Sunflower Festival, to have the Sunflower Cup, and we hope to get even more teams.
4: Hagen, a member of Altona FC who managed to top the field at the inaugural Sunflower Cup, which also helped raise funds for the beautiful project, a future soccer park being built in the community. 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
4: Terry Fox, long weekend looking pretty stellar in the weather department. Starting today with a mainly sunny one, high 28, feeling like 33. Partly cloudy tonight, overnight low 16 degrees. Expecting mainly sunny conditions Saturday, high 28, feeling like 33. Sunny and humid on Sunday, high 31, most likely feeling like 40. And then August long weekend Monday, cloudy, good chance of showers, high 24. Currently 19 in Winkler and Morden, 15 in Winnipeg, Carmen 17, 13 in Pilot Mound, Altona and Gretna 14. Wind from the northwest at 7, relative humidity 100%. Sunshine, rain, or wind today. Find out with the CDK Electric forecast on the Pembina Valley online app.
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13: Warm temperatures have really accelerated crop development across the prairies. Oilseed specialist Sonia Wilson put together this week's crop report for Manitoba.
14: We're seeing that our winter wheat and fall rye are in the grain fill stage in most regions, and some are even turning color. The majority of spring cereals here we're seeing in that early milk to soft dough stage. Corn has really moved forward in a lot of areas, generally between that V12 stage to tassel, with those earliest fields beginning to silk. Canola is, again, very different stages across the province. With these high temperatures, the later seeded fields will definitely be bolting quite quickly.
13: Tice Masich with the Saskatchewan Ministry of Agriculture says most crops remain in good condition across the province, with many fields even rated excellent. He notes the recent hot, dry conditions have resulted in some heat stress starting to show up in crops in the southwest. For Golden West, I'm Glendale Allen Vossler.
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16: 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We'll also check in with the CFL and the WNBA. 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
19: 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There are other ways to see.
16: Earlier this summer, it was announced the Winkler Flyers reacquired Noah Stott in a trade with the Swan Valley Stampeders. Stott says he's very excited at the prospect of once again donning the orange and black.
22: I'm feeling really excited about it. I was grateful to be in Winkler for the first bit of my first year in the MJ, and I'm really excited to be back.
16: Stott says he's looking forward to opening weekend, where the home opener's at Winkler, and then they'll follow that up with a road game in Steinbach, as it happens to be his hometown. More with Stott on PeminaValleyOnline.com. In the CFL, the Winnipeg Blue Bombers lost to BC 35-19. The Bombers are now 1-4 at home this season. And in the WNBA, Minnesota ran through Toronto 104-92. I'm Dave Anthony.
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4: It's Friday, July 31st. Pioneer Days returning tomorrow through Monday at Mennonite Heritage Village in Steinbach. The biggest pioneer showcase of the year annually draws in families from across southern Manitoba. Historical demonstrations, guided tours, live music, and yes, a lot of great food. Judson Rempel dropped by to tell us more, taking some time to reflect on how history comes alive through those demos, interpreters, and volunteers dressed up in period wardrobe.

0: want to learn about, hey, here is the really weird, strange, unique story about how this happened, our temporary exhibit that we have up right now, which is still going to be up for that, so you can check it out. Probably the most words we've ever had in an exhibit before. But when you read through it, like, there are certain things that artifacts cannot cover. Just seeing a building does not tell you the story of the guy who scared someone out of hiccups by threatening them with a shotgun. You don't get that by, you know, with an artifact, but you get the story there. You're not going to get the story of the guy, because we can't find the bed, but the guy who literally turned his bed into a vehicle that he could drive around because he wanted to be a part of everything, but was paralyzed. You aren't going to get that if you're just looking at artifacts. And so that beautiful combination of you can see the history, the artifacts, you can read the stories and the history, and at Pioneer Days, you can also live the history and watch the blacksmith. You can see the sparks go flying off. You can see the windmill turning, and you can hear, it sounds like a spaceship when that thing starts grinding. It is... like, there's just so much power going into that. It is incredible to hear and to feel. Like, you don't just hear it, right? You feel it, you see it. To see the steam-powered tractor, it is a work of technological marvel. We think technology now, we look at the mics that we're talking into, the computer we're looking at. If you look at these things, you go, yeah, they're kind of crude compared to what we have now, but the ingenuity to come up with that stuff, how on earth did they do that, right? And yeah. So... it, when you see it in person, it is so different than just reading about it from home. Reading about it in person, seeing it in person, living it in person is just a different experience.
1: I'm thinking about somebody who is maybe not of German or Russian or Ukrainian or even Mennonite background. Your genre of guests and folks that you really want to reach out to goes beyond just even somebody who is not even from Manitoba, don't you think?
0: That's a really important point, actually, because, yeah, our goal as a museum, kind of our mission statement that we have, is to preserve the Russian Mennonite culture for the people who had moved here to Manitoba, right? So we are talking about a specific group of people. However, it does not mean that we're only talking about what happened there. We're basically looking at history through a specific lens. That lens happens to be that of the Russian Mennonites, but it doesn't mean we were the only ones blacksmithing. It doesn't mean that we were the only ones, you know, buying tractors or buying vehicles. It's just a unique glimpse into, okay, this group of people did it this way because X, and the Mennonites did it this way because Y. When you walk into the blacksmith shop, what do you not see on the wall? You don't see swords and shields, right? Mm-hmm. You see scythes and you see harvesting equipment and stuff like that, because, and horseshoes, because that's what they use. So you get that unique take of, hey, here's what this looked like here. When you go into our agricultural exhibit, you're going to see the tractors and you're going to think for a second, well, wait, maybe they just got tractors late. No, Mennonites were some of the first people who jumped on tractors because they realized, hey, we can actually do so much more if we kind of adapt to this system rather than just sticking with, you know, the horse and stuff like that. It's, they jumped right into it. And so when you go there, you see some of these tractors and you go like, oh, they were actually kind of the first guys to jump on this. This area, the Southern Manitoba, is shaped by the purchase of these tractors, along with the Mennonites figuring out, hey, let's dig canals to drain these marshes. Let's, you know, grade things properly so everything is draining out. You don't always notice that until you're looking at it through some specific lenses. Like, every lens is valid, right? And so you want to see, this is what the history is, but we just happen to be looking at it through one specific lens. Yeah. You're still seeing the formation of Manitoba. You're still seeing how everything kicked off here. And it's just a fascinating visit to see all those things.
2: 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Also, learn more about what's part of this weekend's event in the story on the Pembina Valley online app. Another episode of Did You Know? Just a few minutes away.

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7: 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A sunny start to Terry Fox long weekend. In fact, a mainly sunny day as a whole today. As we look at highs at 28 degrees and feeling like 33, the humidity will be a little less today and tomorrow than it's been for much of the week, but creeping back up by the time we get to Sunday with highs of 31 and most likely feeling like the low 40s. Well, have you heard the news regarding the new item you can now toss into your blue bin? The province has announced community recycling programs can now accept paper cups. Now, this is a big development considering how many takeout paper cups are used every day in Manitoba. Now, we checked in with Blue Sky Opportunities' Russ Hildebrand, which operates the recycling program in Altona.
8: Paper cups all come with a coating to prevent the breakdown of the paper, obviously. 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They had always been coated with a polyethylene coating, I believe it was. And until recently, that was always used. But now there is some alternatives, one being plant-based, and the other is a aqueous coating that contains much less plastic, so makes it much easier to recycle.
7: And with this new addition, Russ, to our blue bins, is there anything that you would like to see on the collection and processing side?
8: We always ask that lids are off, kind of ensures that any bit of liquid that is maybe remaining in the cup is then not there anymore by the time we get it.
7: Empty coffee cups, fountain drink cups, and other hot and cold paper beverage cups can now go into the recycling bin. Again, make sure they're cleaned out and have the plastic top taken off. You can learn more about the change in the story on the Pembina Valley online app. Well, I'm taking care of sharing the news headlines for our Friday together, so I need to get those prepped and ready to go for 8 o'clock here on CFAM Radio 950.

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6: Carla Hersina is ready to return to the studio tomorrow morning at 9:15 for more conversation based on the questions you call in with her. Now, a conversation I had this week around the studio with some of my coworkers was they're noticing some of their tomatoes are really black on the bottom or even caved in. Unfortunately, it sounds like it could be blossom end rot. So I gave Carla a call to check in with her to see what she thinks and what we can do to prevent the disease. She'll join us in 10 minutes for that conversation. Right now, 8 o'clock.
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6: Good morning. I'm Chris Sumner. Terry Fox Long Weekend is just about here. We're expecting a mainly sunny day today to start. High 28 degrees and feeling like 33. Manitoba Health has ordered spraying for adult mosquitoes in the Winkler and Carmen areas due to West Nile risk exposure. Surveillance data from last week showed high numbers of adult Culex tarsalis mosquitoes and evidence of infection with West Nile virus. Counts exceeded the threshold to begin adult mosquito control, and spraying will occur in those two communities plus a 3-kilometer radius around them. For Winkler, that includes Rheinfeld, Gortietz, and Schoenzenfeld in the RMS Stanley. Control measures are currently scheduled for Saturday and Tuesday nights, weather permitting. To date this year, there have been no human cases of West Nile virus confirmed in Manitoba. There was one case last year, but it was related to travel outside of Canada. Manitoba is currently in the highest risk period of human exposure to West Nile virus, which historically occurs between July 15th and August 15th each year. A group of newcomer students got a behind-the-scenes look at radio broadcasting this week during a visit to our Golden West studios in Winkler. The students were part of Regional Connection Settlement Workers in Schools, or SWISS, summer program. The group toured studios, production areas, and engineering rooms while learning about the different jobs and skills involved in radio. Some students even had a chance to speak into our microphone, like 6-year-old Zoe.
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6: SWISS worker Linda Dick said the tour helped students build confidence and make connections in their new community.
10: The tour was fantastic. The kids had lots of wonderful questions and ideas, and it was very interesting to hear some of their questions.
6: The students also learned lessons about teamwork, communication, and the importance of continuing to learn throughout life. The Nellie McClung Museum of Canada in Manitou is showcasing a collection of century-old dresses discovered in a Winnipeg attic. Co-chair Diana Vauden says the garments date back to the 1920s and took years to prepare for display.
11: So we had a little fixing and washing, and well, some of them we washed, not all because they're so delicate. And then we brought them back out here for the summer. These were all from the 1920s. I mean, you're coming from wearing a heavy corset. By the 1920s, those were all tossed aside and you just let everything go. I don't know what kind of undergarments were worn under these because some of the backs are very low and the fronts are low. So I'm not just sure what they would have worn underneath them.
6: The exhibit also features a Paris-designed wedding gown that was carefully hand-restored after arriving in pieces. The museum is open Wednesdays through Sundays from noon until 4. These stories and more are on PeminaValleyOnline.com and delivered to your inbox when you subscribe with the Daily News.
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6: Terry Fox, long weekend looking pretty stellar in the weather department, starting today with a mainly sunny one, high 28, feeling like 33. Partly cloudy tonight, overnight low 16 degrees. Expecting mainly sunny conditions Saturday, high 28, feeling like 33. Sunny and humid on Sunday, high 31, most likely feeling like 40. And then August long weekend Monday, cloudy, good chance of showers, high 24. Currently 19 in Winkler and Morden, 15. In Winnipeg, Carmen 17, 13 in Pilot Mound, Altona and Gretna 14. Wind from the northwest at 7, relative humidity 100%. Sunshine, rain, or wind today. 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
5: Friday, July 31st, the morning show rolling along. I'm Chris Sumner. This is CFAM Radio 950. Would like to take a moment here to say a special good morning to our friends with Mission Aviation Fellowship. The 11th annual fly-in breakfast in support of the organization, which provides life-saving flights around the world, is happening tomorrow, beginning at 7:30 a.m. near Larivière. Now, the event will take place at Harry and Nancy Paul's Airfield, which is located 13 kilometers south of Larivière on Highway 242. Now, the event is expected to include a silent auction featuring a quilt sewn by local folks, as well as many other prizes. Mission Aviation Fellowship, a Christian organization that uses aircraft to bring practical help to communities separated from essential services by distance, difficult terrain, and limited infrastructure. And in fact, in our region, there have been a couple of pilots who have flown for Mission Aviation Fellowship in the past. Learn more details on the Parkside Home Hardware Building Center events calendar on the Pembina Valley online app. Well, we're looking at a pretty pleasant start to August long weekend. Mainly sunny today, high 28, feeling like 33 this afternoon. Partly cloudy tonight, overnight low 16 degrees. Mainly sunny Saturday, high 28, feeling like 33. Sunday, sunny and humid, high 31, most likely feeling like the low 40s. Cold front sweeps through Sunday night, keeping an eye on severe thunderstorm development potential. And then Monday, cloudy with a good chance of showers, high 24. Morton and Winkler, 20 degrees this hour. Winnipeg, Carmen, Altona, and Gretna, 18, 17 in Pilot Mound. Wind from the north-northwest at 8, and the relative humidity, 94%. Take us anywhere with you. 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
11: Earlier this summer, it was announced the Winkler Flyers reacquired Noah Staudt in a trade with the Swan Valley Stampeders. Staudt says he's very excited at the prospect of once again donning the orange and black.
12: I'm feeling really excited about it. I was grateful to be in Winkler for the first bit of my first year in the MJ, and I'm really excited to be back.
11: Stott says he's looking forward to opening weekend, where the home opener's at Winkler, and then they'll follow that up with a road game in Steinbach, as it happens to be his hometown. More with Stott on PeminaValleyOnline.com. In the CFL, the Winnipeg Blue Bombers lost to BC 35-19. The Bombers are now 1-4 at home this season. And in the WNBA, Minnesota ran through Toronto 104-92. I'm Dave Anthony.
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3: This weekend on Made in Manitoba, we are paying tribute to the influential Christian music artist Brian Dirksen, who passed away earlier this month. He called Abbotsford, BC home with his wife and family, but has very strong ties to Manitoba through his father, who immigrated to Canada and lived in Steinbeck for years. We'll get you set for this very special Made in Manitoba radio premiere, of course, Saturday afternoon at 5:05 p.m. with music from Brian's final album, as well as some archival conversation I had with him just over a year ago. For now, we go to the newsroom. It's 8:30.
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3: Good morning. I'm Chris Sumner, expecting a mainly sunny day, highs around 28 degrees and feeling like 33 as we head into the weekend. The inaugural Sunflower Cup was a success in Altona, bringing together 8 soccer teams during the Manitoba Sunflower Festival for 3-on-3 games. Altona FC captured the tournament title. Matthias Hagen was on the organizing committee and the winning Altona FC team.
5: We hosted like the Sunflower Cup, and it was the first time that we hosted it this year. And I think it was a success because people came out, they watched, right? Even like the teams who participated, it was just awesome to see.
3: The event also helped raise money for the beautiful project, the community's planned soccer complex. Organizers are hoping the Sunflower Cup becomes an annual tradition of the festival. Karen Dufferin Fire Department has recently replaced worn, unstable tables in its training room with flip-top wheeled tables to better support first aid, fire extinguisher, and emergency rescue training. Fire Emergency Safety Manager Nicole Phillips spoke about the training.
6: Actually, they do train, I say once a week, but they do, they meet every second and third Tuesday. All the firefighters for training, but they do have sometimes training in between, and also they do provide this room for level 1 and level 2 training. So this is firefighters from our department and also other departments joining. So
7: In
6: this room get used, that's I'm meant to say, get used pretty often, like almost weekly. So
3: the Decor splash pad at Morden Park remains temporarily out of service. Deputy City Manager Sean Diaz explains what led to the closure.
8: And the motor that operates the pump for part of the facility broke down. And so our staff immediately took the pump and the motor to be repaired, ordering parts and ordering a new motor. We have been told it will be here on Friday. So we're trying to expedite the process with increased costs for shipping and everything else to try to get this facility up and running as soon as possible.
3: Diaz understands not having the splash pad option during the current hot and humid weather, not ideal, but the hope is to have it operational again as soon as possible. We're gathering all the news of the day and delivering it directly to your inbox. Subscribe to the daily news right now at PembinaValleyOnline.com.
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3: August long weekend is nearly here, and the forecast for the next few days looking excellent for whatever your family may have planned. Looking at a mainly sunny start today, high 28, feeling like 33, partly cloudy tonight, overnight low 16 degrees. A mix of sun and cloud Saturday, high 28, feeling like 33, sunny and 31 Sunday, Monday cloudy, good chance of showers, and a high of 24. Currently 20 in Winkler and Morden, 18 in Winnipeg, Altona, Gretna, and Carmen. Pilot Mound, 17. Wind from the north-northwest at 8. Relative humidity, 94%. Stay one step ahead of the weather with the CDK Electric Forecast on the Pembina Valley online app.
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0: August-long weekend is nearly here, and the forecast for the next few days looking excellent for whatever your family may have planned. Looking at a mainly sunny start today, high 28, feeling like 33. Partly cloudy tonight, overnight low 16 degrees. A mix of sun and cloud Saturday, high 28, feeling like 33. Sunny and 31 Sunday. Monday cloudy, good chance of showers, and a high of 24. Currently 20 in Winkler and Morden, 18 in Winnipeg, Altona, Gretna, and Carmen. Pilot Mound, 17. Wind from the north-northwest at 8. Relative humidity, 94%. Stay one step ahead of the weather with the CDK Electric Forecast on the Pembina Valley online app.
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0: Let's open up the anniversary album for this Friday, July 31st. This morning, happy anniversary to Sheridan and Lorette Green, as well as Jeremy and Alex Robbins. Happy 27th anniversary to Brendan and Michelle Weeb of Altona. And then we go up to a platinum plus two. Happy 72nd anniversary to Ellis and Nettie Penner of Steinbeck. To the couples on our list and throughout Southern Manitoba celebrating today, your special song from Steve Holy. Good morning, beautiful day.

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3: Hi, I'm Pete Smith. On Compass Point today, let's look at how the sinful nature of a Christian can be subdued so that the fruit of the Spirit may grow and ripen. The answer, writes John Stott, lies in our attitude toward it. Galatians 5:24-16. Those who belong to Christ Jesus have crucified the sinful nature with its passions and desires. Live by or in the Spirit, and you will not gratify the desires of the sinful nature. We must take up an attitude of such fierce resistance and ruthless rejection toward the sinful nature that only the word crucifixion will do to describe it. But we must surrender the undisputed authority of our lives to the Spirit who lives within us. The more we make it a habit of saying no to the sinful nature and yes to the Spirit, the more the ugly works of the flesh will disappear and the fruit of the Spirit will flourish.
4: Friday's morning show continues to roll along, and we arrive at our second song of inspiration. This is the King James Boys, Be Prepared.

0: Trevor Olfert and Marvelous Grace on Friday's morning show. It is July 31st, and I had a special evening last night with my parents who joined me to watch the Blue Bombers game. Of course, we weren't in the stands, just in the comfort of my living room last night. But oh boy, was that a game to watch. If you haven't heard, the Bombers lost to the second worst team in the CFL 35-19 last night. And what makes it even worse is that our backup quarterback, Drew Brown, took quite the shot to the lower back and kidney area in the late third, early fourth quarter. And then he was done for the rest of the game with Tyler Elgersma coming in to take over for the remainder. No update yet on how Drew Brown is doing. And of course, we also have to keep in mind our starter, Zach Collaros, is on the 6-game injured list right now for the Bombers. With that said, he can be called back early to play if, of course, he's medically cleared. So the Bombers have now lost 4 games at home at Princess Auto Stadium and are now going on the bye week. They don't play again until Friday, August 14th, again at home with the Ottawa Redblacks in town.
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0: August long weekend is nearly here, and the forecast for the next few days looking excellent for whatever your family may have planned. Looking at a mainly sunny start today, high 28, feeling like 33, partly cloudy tonight, overnight low 16 degrees. A mix of sun and cloud Saturday, high 28, feeling like 33, sunny and 31 Sunday, Monday cloudy, good chance of showers, and a high of 24. Currently 20 in Winkler and Morden, 18 in Winnipeg, Altona, Gretna, and Carmen. Pilot Mound, 17. Wind from the north-northwest at 8. Relative humidity, 94%. Stay one step ahead of the weather with the CDK Electric Forecast on the Pembina Valley online app.

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4: And that's all for Friday's morning show, the final one before August long weekend begins. Now, a couple of things to let you know about. Number one, of course, Carla Hersina, she will be here tomorrow morning at 9:15 for another Lawn and Garden Journal, and she wants to hear from you, so give her a call at 1-800-374-3315. Secondly, our good friend Zach Drieger now away for some much-deserved summer vacation time, so I'll swing back to the studio this afternoon to spend time with you as you head out the door for your August-long memory-making trip. And then Saturday morning, our good friend Eva is going to be away from the studio, so I'll be getting up nice and early one more time with you for the Saturday morning show. Back to the Bible Canada coming up in just a little bit. Our final song together, Canada's double portion, Home Where I Belong.

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1: Terry Fox, long weekend is nearly here. Good morning. I'm Chris Sumner. Mainly sunny start today as we look at highs of 28 and feeling like 33. One of the highlights of the Attic exhibit at the Nellie McClung Museum of Canada is a stunning Paris-designed wedding gown that volunteers brought back to life. Co-chair Diana Vauden says the dress arrived with its train and sleeves detached, requiring hours of hand-stitching to restore. As for the story of the bride who wore this stunning gown...
2: I believe her husband was a doctor at the Children's Hospital in Winnipeg and then got a position in Toronto, so they went to Toronto. They were married in Toronto. It's a designer gown out of Paris. I have no idea the cost of it or anything else about it, but wow. It's a beautiful gown. I tried washing it, but I couldn't get it back to the color. The oxidation is just, I was afraid to soak it any longer or do right. anything in case I ruined it.
1: The Hidden Attic exhibit features vintage fashions from the 1920s and remains open through the summer at the museum. A radio station tour turned into a lesson about learning, connection, and confidence for a group of newcomer students in Winkler. Students with Regional Connections Settlement Workers in Schools program, or SWISS, visited Golden West Studios in Winkler to see how radio works behind the scenes. During the tour, students learned about everything from studios and microphones to the people who create the radio content. One student, Dunamis, said a lesson that stood out was inspired by the engineering room.
3: Because it looked really cool, and I see lots of rooms like that in the movies.
4: You're right. Mm-hmm. Yeah, the big walls of equipment, right? Yeah, and that room's getting smaller and smaller, less and less equipment as technology condenses and gets smaller. But did you remember about being a lifelong learner in that engineering room?
3: Yeah.
4: Yeah. What did you learn today?
3: That you can keep learning even though you retire.
1: Swiss worker Linda Dick said the experience gave students a chance to ask questions, build confidence, and learn more about their community. 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
1: 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On the Golden West Money Scope, TSX down 171 points, Dow Jones down 52, and the NASDAQ up 10. Canadian dollar down 9 100s, trading at 71.3 cents U.S.
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1: We're expecting a mainly sunny day as we head into August long weekend. High 28, feeling like 33 this afternoon. Partly cloudy tonight. Overnight low 16 degrees. A mix of sun and clouds Saturday. High 28, feeling like 33. Sunday, sunshine and humid. High 31, most likely feeling like around 40. And for Terry Fox Day Monday, cloudy, good chance of showers, and a high of 24 degrees. 23 this hour in Winkler, Morden, and Winnipeg. 22, Altona, Gretna, and Carmen. Pilot Mound, 21. Wind from the north at 9. Relative humidity, 79%. And the Humidex this hour makes it feel like 27. 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
14: Taking a look at the markets, canola, November, $7.65.40, down $3.20. January, $7.74.40, down $3.20. Spring wheat, Minneapolis, September, $6.98. Hard red winter wheat, September, $267.90. Wheat, September, $6.44.50, down $19. Corn, September, $4.41.75, down $4. Oats, September, $313, up $1. Soybeans, August, $1,180, up $2.75. Soybean meal, August, $313, down $110. Soybean oil, August, $67.49, down 86 cents. Feeder cattle, August, $347.47. Live cattle, August, $231.70. Lean hogs, August, $98.62. The Canadian dollar is 71 cents. And crude oil, West Texas Intermediate, 85.64. For Golden West, I'm Glendalee Allen Vossler.

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2: We're expecting a mainly sunny day as we head into August long weekend. High 28, feeling like 33 this afternoon. Partly cloudy tonight. Overnight low 16 degrees. A mix of sun and cloud Saturday. High 28, feeling like 33. Sunday, sunshine and humid. High 31, most likely feeling like around 40. And for Terry Fox Day Monday, cloudy, good chance of showers, and a high of 24 degrees. 23 this hour in Winkler, Morden, and Winnipeg. 22, Altona, Gretna, and Carmen. Pilot Mound, 21. Wind from the north at 9. Relative humidity, 79%. And the Humidex this hour makes it feel like 27. Know the weather, shaping your day. 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
2: We're expecting a mainly sunny day as we head into August long weekend. High 28, feeling like 33 this afternoon. Partly cloudy tonight. Overnight low 16 degrees. A mix of sun and cloud Saturday. High 28, feeling like 33. Sunday, sunshine and humid. High 31, most likely feeling like around 40. And for Terry Fox Day Monday, cloudy, good chance of showers, and a high of 24 degrees. 23 this hour in Winkler, Morden, and Winnipeg. 22, Altona, Gretna, and Carmen. Pilot Mound, 21. Wind from the north at 9, relative humidity 79%, and the humidex this hour makes it feel like 27. Know the weather, shaping your day. Check the CDK Electric weather page on the Pembina Valley online app.

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8: We're expecting a mainly sunny start to Terry Fox long weekend. High 28, feeling like 33 this afternoon. Partly cloudy tonight, overnight low 16. Mainly sunny Saturday, high 28, feeling like 33. Sunny and humid Sunday, high 31. Terry Fox Day Monday, cloudy, good chance of showers, and a high of 24. Around the region this hour, 25 degrees in Winnipeg. Winkler, Morden, Carmen, Altona, and Gretna also 25. Pilot Mound, 24. Wind from the north-northwest at 9. Relative humidity, 70%. And it feels like 29 degrees this hour. Before you head out the door for the weekend, check the CDK Electric weather page on the Pembina Valley online app.
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11: We're expecting a mainly sunny start to Terry Fox long weekend. High 28, feeling like 33 this afternoon. Partly cloudy tonight, overnight low 16. Mainly sunny Saturday, high 28, feeling like 33. Sunny and humid Sunday, high 31. Terry Fox Day Monday, cloudy, good chance of showers, and a high of 24. Around the region this hour, 25 degrees in Winnipeg, Winkler, Morden, Carmen, Altona, and Gretna also 25, Pilot Mound 24. Wind from the north-northwest at 9, relative humidity 70%, and it feels like 29 degrees this hour. Before you head out the door for the weekend, check the CDK Electric weather page on the Pembina Valley online app.
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1: We're expecting a mainly sunny start to Terry Fox long weekend. High 28, feeling like 33 this afternoon. Partly cloudy tonight, overnight low 16. Mainly sunny Saturday, high 28, feeling like 33. Sunny and humid Sunday, high 31. Terry Fox Day Monday, cloudy, good chance of showers, and a high of 24. Around the region this hour, 25 degrees in Winnipeg. Winkler, Morden, Carmen, Altona, and Gretna also 25. Pilot Mound, 24. Wind from the north-northwest at 9. Relative humidity, 70%. And it feels like 29 degrees this hour. Before you head out the door for the weekend, check the CDK Electric weather page on the Pembina Valley online app.
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1: I'm Candace Dirksen. Sunny skies becoming a mix of sun and cloud this afternoon with a high of 28 in the forecast. The sound of motorcycles filled the streets of Winkler last night as riders came together to honor 19-year-old Paul Friesen. Friesen passed away July 23rd, surrounded by the love of his family, after suffering critical injuries in a motorcycle collision earlier in the month. His best friend, Anderson Harder, says the ride was about remembering Paul, while also reminding drivers to watch for motorcycles.
2: Just raise awareness for bikers. Like, even the other day I was driving my car, almost hit a guy because didn't see him coming. Like, hard to see. Just watch out for him.
1: You can support Paul's family through their official GoFundMe page. 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The students were part of Regional Connections Settlement Workers in Schools, or SWISS, summer program. 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Some students even had a chance to speak into a microphone, like 6-year-old Zoe.
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1: SWISS worker Linda Dick said the tour helped students build confidence and make connections in their new community.
5: 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The kids had lots of wonderful questions and ideas, and it was very interesting to hear some of their questions.
1: The students also learned lessons about teamwork, communication, and the importance of continuing to learn throughout life. And the inaugural Sunflower Cup was a success in Altona, bringing 8 soccer teams together during the Sunflower Festival for 3-on-3 games. Altona FC captured the tournament title. Mateus Hagen was on the organizing committee and the winning Altona FC team.
6: We hosted like the Sunflower Cup, and it was the first time that we hosted it this year. And I think it was a success because people came out, they watched, right? Even like the teams who participated, it was just awesome to see.
1: The event also helped raise money for the Beautiful Project, the community's planned soccer complex. Organizers are hoping the Sunflower Cup becomes an annual tradition at future Sunflower Festivals. 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
1: Sunshine becoming a mix of sun and cloud this afternoon and a high of 28 degrees. With a humidex, it'll feel like 33. A UV index of 8 or very high. Tonight, partly cloudy skies, a low of 16. Saturday, a mix of sun and cloud, clearing late in the afternoon and a high of 28. Sunny skies expected for Sunday with a high of 31 and clouds moving in on the long weekend Monday with a chance of showers and a high of 24. Currently across the region, it's 25 degrees. With a humidex, it'll feel like 30. Slight wind out of the north-northwest and relative humidity at 61%. Manitoba skies change quickly. Track conditions with a radar map on the CDK Electric weather page on your Pembina Valley Online app.
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16: 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Since last Monday, July 20th, we've had front month canola trade from around $800 a ton up to $838 and down today, Thursday, July 30, overnight low of $756 a ton. We've rebounded off that low today, but I think the highlight here is the volatility. Through the early part of the summer, the canola market was really taking its cues from the soy complex, which in turn was trading off crude oil. So Middle East headlines were the main driver. Last week, that correlation seemed to diverge a bit, with markets now seemingly more weather-focused. Soybeans ripped to new multi-year highs last week as hot, dry weather across U.S. growing areas introduced concerns for yield. Some relief in the form of a break in the heat wave and some moisture into next week caused a considerable sell-off in the soy complex this week, which in turn has dragged canola prices down hard this week to the tune of about 7% off last Friday's close. That's amidst a somewhat supportive energy market backdrop, so clearly weather is the focus here. Reports from clients across the Canadian prairies are mixed, with some areas having flooded, others perfect, and others getting burned. Generally, some of the flooding concerns have given way to heat concerns, although with the heat wave breaking, we're seeing the market reflect that with some of the weather premium coming out of the price. With prices still at multi-year highs, though, we can probably assume some forward pricing and hedge pressure to come into the market as farms start to get a little bit more confident on what their production looks like. With all this volatility, making sense of the markets involves using as many tools as we can to understand market direction and build a trading or hedging strategy. Whether using futures and options as part of your cash grain marketing or speculating, working with a licensed futures advisor can help you effectively implement trade ideas and manage risk. I invite you to contact me, AJ Tooley, Commodity Futures Advisor with Ventum Financial, a member of the Canadian Investor Protection Fund. 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
23: And now a look at your midday farm markets. I'm Chris Sumner. Canola futures at Ice Futures Canada in New York, November down $11.70 per ton, trading at $756.90. January down $11.70 as well at $765.90 per ton. Moving on to the Chicago Board of Trade, corn futures for September down 7.5 cents per bushel at 438.25. December down 7 cents even at 461.5 per bushel. Soybeans for September down 4 cents at 1168.25. November down 3.5 cents at 1185.25 per bushel. Oats for September down 1.75 at 3.10.25 per bushel. December down 2.5 cents at 3.29.25. Minneapolis Grain Exchange, hard red spring wheat, September down 22.5 cents U.S. per bushel at $6.89. December down 21.25 cents at 7.14.25 per bushel. Live cattle futures at the Chicago Mercantile Exchange, October up 17.5 cents U.S. per hundred weight at $227.62.5. December up 50 cents at $227.22.5. Lean hog futures for October up $1.55 U.S. per hundred weight at $84.90. December up $1.27.5 at $75.80. I'll look at your money markets coming up.
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23: 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Canadian dollar down 8.1 hundredths, trading at 71.3 cents U.S.
28: 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Beyond the great referral bonus and cell phone allowance, it's having management that takes care of their employees. 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
31: Agronomists are encouraging farmers to spend more time scouting fields as disease concerns mount across the prairies. Dr. Shama Chatterton is a research scientist with Agriculture and Agri-Food Canada.
32: Has the canopy closed? What's that leaf wetness and humidity in the canopy? If you're kind of walking through your field and your pants are getting wet, even if it's hot and dry out in the air, you know, and that canopy, if there's moisture there, those are really kind of the key conditions for disease to develop.
31: She says those conditions can favor diseases ranging from Ascochyta to Sclerotinia and Botrytis. She notes while growers have been monitoring for root rot, it can become more apparent after the wet conditions are followed by this kind of heat.
32: The root rots can sometimes get worse, had a period of wetness, and then it gets really hot and dry. Root rots can actually get worse because then they don't have that root system to deal with the hot, dry conditions.
31: For Golden West, I'm Glendalee Allen-Vossler.
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1: Sunshine becoming a mix of sun and cloud this afternoon at a high of 28 degrees. With a humidex, it'll feel like 33. A UV index of 8 or very high. Tonight, partly cloudy skies, a low of 16. Saturday, a mix of sun and cloud, clearing late in the afternoon at a high of 28. Sunny skies expected for Sunday with a high of 31 and clouds moving in on the long weekend Monday with a chance of showers and a high of 24. Currently across the region, it's 25 degrees. With a humidex, it'll feel like 30. Slight wind out of the north-northwest and relative humidity at 61%. Manitoba skies change quickly. Track conditions with a radar map on the CDK Electric weather page on your Pembina Valley online app.
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31: Today on the Prairie Ag Wire, we focus in on this week's crop reports out of Manitoba and Saskatchewan. Today we start with Manitoba Agriculture's Sonia Wilson, who put together this week's crop report. And Sonia, what's happening in Manitoba right now?
9: We had some isolated thunderstorms go through. We also have seen some very high temperatures over this past week. So a lot of crops moving quickly in terms of development, just with these high temperatures as well.
31: So fill us in on crop development and staging. How are things actually looking in the field?
9: Winter wheat and fall rye are in the grain fill stage in most regions, and some are even turning color. The majority of spring cereals here we're seeing in that early milk to soft dough stage, and most to all of the fungicide applications for Fusarium head blight are complete as well. Corn has really moved forward in a lot of areas with just the number of growing degree days that we've accumulated. So generally between that V12 stage to tassel, with those earliest fields beginning to soak. Canola is, again, very different stages across the province, but especially with these high temperatures, the later seeded fields will definitely be bolting quite quickly. We have most fields, different stages of flowering, with some already past flowering and beginning to have seed color change. Sunflowers are ranging from that R3 to R5 at this point. Majority of our soybeans are staying between R1 and R3, and then peas as well are progressing well, and they are from the mid-pod stage to color change at this point.
31: What are we seeing as far as disease?
9: Definitely some diseases in wheat. The wheat disease survey has started as well, and there's been some diseases already appearing for sure. So checking the heads as well as the leaves of the wheat. We're seeing some pressure for sure from Sclerotinia in canola. So I know a lot of producers sprayed fungicide for that. And areas that received more moisture, we had some root rot or different things in the peas as well. And we'll also have Sclerotinia pressure with this amount of moisture or white mold in the soybeans.
31: Moving from Manitoba to Saskatchewan, where Tice Massage put together the weekly crop report.
10: Crops out there are looking good, all things considered. A hot and dry week in most parts of the province. There wasn't really a lot of rainfall other than some scattered thunderstorms in northern regions of the province. But we asked our reporters on crop conditions this week, and they indicated that most crops in the province and most crop types are rated as good, in good condition, but then there were a notable portion that were in excellent condition, and then some that are like a little bit lower quality that were rated as fair. But there was very minimal crops that are rated as in poor condition, which is certainly a good thing. The only pockets where you might see a little bit lower crop quality is in the parts of the southwest around like Leader, Maple Creek, where it's been like pretty dry down there, or in parts of the northeast where they've had quite a bit of rainfall and soil moisture this year.
31: Farmers have been busy over the last few weeks applying fungicides.
10: Over the past 4 or 5 weeks in the province, producers have been applying fungicides to pulse, cereal, and oilseed crops. So canola fungicide application is pretty much wrapped up in most parts of the province as like those crops are out of flower. But then there are some fields in northeast and east central where canola is still flowering and fungicide is going down there. A lot of spring wheat crops were sprayed with a fungicide as just a precaution against Fusarium head blight because it has been very hot and humid this year. So there's been a lot of fungicide going down the province, but lots of that is starting to wrap up now.
31: Overall, key issues the producers have been dealing with?
10: Hot conditions is the main thing that producers have been dealing with and the main thing that's been stressing crops this past week, especially in those southern and western regions that don't have as much moisture as they once did a few weeks ago. That's causing crop stress, and especially as crops are trying to form pods, set seed, that sort of thing, that require a lot of moisture, and the heat definitely hinders crops setting seed and reproducing. So that's definitely been a source of stress. But then in northern parts of the province, there were some scattered thunderstorms that brought very strong winds that caused some crop lodging. But again, nothing that was widespread, just kind of isolated to a few areas in northern Saskatchewan. Coming up, producers are going to be wanting to scout for Bertha armyworms as they're starting to come out and feed on canola crops in certain areas. So producers and agronomists are on the lookout for those in spring when needed.
31: That's a look at the crop reports in Manitoba and Saskatchewan. For Golden West, I'm Glendalee Allen Bossler.
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1: Sunshine becoming a mix of sun and cloud this afternoon at a high of 28 degrees. With a humidex, it'll feel like 33. A UV index of 8 or very high. Tonight, partly cloudy skies, a low of 16. Saturday, a mix of sun and cloud, clearing late in the afternoon at a high of 28. Sunny skies expected for Sunday with a high of 31 and clouds moving in on the long weekend Monday with a chance of showers and a high of 24. Currently across the region, it's 25 degrees. With a humidex, it'll feel like 30. Slight wind out of the north-northwest and relative humidity at 61%. Manitoba skies change quickly. Track conditions with a radar map on the CDK Electric weather page on your Pembina Valley online app.
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16: Forward Noah Staudt is back with the Winkler Flyers after being reacquired earlier this summer from the Swan Valley Stampeders. He recalls what it was like to be traded mid-season last year and the adjustments he needed to make.
17: You know, it was a little bit hard to hard pill to swallow at first. I mean, I had to play a game with Swan the same day I got traded, but I think it got comfortable quick, and I think it worked out well for me, and I was able to really find my game out there, and I think it was a great year altogether.
16: Staudt says he's looking forward to coming back to Winkler and having a more leadership role. More on PeminaValleyOnline.com. In the Border Baseball League, Game 3 of the finals goes tonight in Cartwright as Altona and Cartwright are tied in a game apiece. In the Canadian Elite Basketball League, Winnipeg's at home to Ottawa. In AA Baseball, the Goldeyes are on the road in Lincoln. And in Major League Baseball, the Blue Jays welcome in St. Louis. I'm Dave Anthony.
4: 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Who's in action tomorrow? 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
19: 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This takes place at AAFC Morden Research and Development Center. The Hanover Egg Fair takes place in Grunthal August 13th to 15th. The Canadian Beef Industry Conference will be held August 17th to 20th at the RBC Convention Center in Winnipeg. And the 22nd annual Sundown Manitoba Gymkhana is being held August 28th and 29th. This is a fundraiser for Guardians of the Children Steinbach. And that's a little look at your farm calendar.
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7: And now a look at your midday farm markets. I'm Chris Sumner. Canola futures at ICE Futures Canada in New York, November down $11.70 per ton, trading at $756.90. January down $11.70 as well at $765.90 per ton. Moving on to the Chicago Board of Trade, corn futures for September down 7.5 cents per bushel at 438.25. December down 7 cents even at 461.5 per bushel. Soybeans for September down 4 cents at 1168.25. November down 3.5 cents at 1185.25 per bushel. Oats for September down 1.75 at 310.25 per bushel. December down 2.5 cents at 329.25. Minneapolis Grain Exchange, hard red spring wheat, September down 22.5 cents U.S. per bushel at $6.89. December down 21.25 cents at 714.25 per bushel. Live cattle futures at the Chicago Mercantile Exchange, October up 17.5 cents U.S. per hundred weight at $227.62.5. December up 50 cents at $227.22.5. Lean hog futures for October up $1.55 U.S. per hundred weight at $84.90. December up $1.27.5 at $75.80. I'll look at your money markets coming up.
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31: Agronomists are encouraging farmers to spend more time scouting fields as disease concerns mount across the prairies. Dr. Shama Chatterton is a research scientist with Agriculture and Agri-Food Canada.
32: Has the canopy closed? What's that leaf wetness and humidity in the canopy? If you're kind of walking through your field and your pants are getting wet, even if it's hot and dry out in the air, you know, and that canopy, if there's moisture there, those are really kind of the key conditions for a disease to develop.
31: She says those conditions can favor diseases ranging from Ascochyta to Sclerotinia and Botrytis. She notes while growers have been monitoring for root rot, it can become more apparent after the wet conditions are followed by this kind of heat.
32: The root rots can sometimes get worse, had a period of wetness, and then it gets really hot and dry. Root rots can actually get worse because then they don't have that root system to deal with the hot, dry conditions.
31: For Golden West, I'm Glendale Allen Vossler.
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0: Michael Booth, Dear Yesterday on our Friday afternoon together. Crosby, Stills, Nash, and Young chipping away. Misha Brugger-Gozman holds my half. And Brian Dirksen featuring his wife Joyce, A Love That Doesn't Fade. Well, how about we get this August long weekend started? I'm Chris Sumner, Friday, July 31st. I'm in studio this afternoon for our good friend Zach Drieger, who is enjoying some much-deserved summer vacation time away from the studio. Now, on my agenda for the break away from here, which will come after tomorrow's morning show, I do plan on spending some time at the camper. I haven't been there for almost 2 weeks, so I'm really looking forward to a quiet night around the fire with some friends. Also coming up this weekend, one of my friends' annual pool and backyard parties. It's always a highlight of my summer with lots of yard games, pool time, and more food than you'd ever need for a summer day. I also see some golfing in my future with my friends, and at some point, most likely a little wind down time to take a breath before we come back from the weekend on Tuesday. Now, a lot of us will be traveling this weekend, so let's be safe. Slow down. No driving if you've been enjoying adult beverages, and stay off those phones while behind the wheel. A look at your Terry Fox long weekend forecast is coming up in just a moment.
1: 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The Altona Gospel Festival is happening Saturday, August 15th at the Altona Park. 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
6: Becoming a mix of sun and cloud this afternoon with a high of 28 degrees. With a humidex, it'll feel like 33. A UV index of 8 or very high. Tonight, partly cloudy and a low of 16. A mix of sun and cloud Saturday, clearing late in the afternoon and a high of 28. Sunshine Sunday with a high of 31, and clouds moving in on the long weekend Monday with a chance of showers and a high of 24. Currently across the region, it's 26 degrees. With a humidex, it feels like 30. Slight wind out of the north-northwest and relative humidity at 55%. Make better plans with accurate local forecasts on the CDK Electric weather page on the Pembina Valley Online app.

0: One of our favorite songs around the studio, Del Barber, Home to Manitoba. Before that, The Argues, The Best Is Yet to Be, and Bob Dylan, Blowin' in the Wind on CFAM or Radio 950. Well, if you're still putting your plans together for August long weekend with your family, may I suggest making the drive to Manitou to check out the Nellie McClung Museum, currently showcasing a new exhibit called The Hidden Attic. It's a collection of century-old dresses that were discovered in a Winnipeg attic. Now, we had co-chair Diana Vauden drop by telling us the garments date back to the 1920s and took years to prepare for display.
1: So we had a little fixing and washing, and well, some of them we washed, not all because they're so delicate. And then we brought them back out here for the summer. These were all from the 1920s. I mean, you're coming from wearing a heavy corset. By the 1920s, those were all tossed aside and you just let everything go. I don't know what kind of undergarments were worn under these because some of the backs are very low and the fronts are low, so I'm not just sure what they would have worn underneath them.
0: Now, the exhibit also features a Paris-designed wedding gown that was carefully hand-restored after arriving in pieces. The Hidden Attic exhibit runs through the end of August, and by the way, the Nellie McClung Museum of Canada in Manitou opened Wednesday through Sunday from noon until 4. You can read more in the story right now on the Pembina Valley online app.
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5: Becoming a mix of sun and cloud this afternoon with a high of 28 degrees. With a humidex, it'll feel like 33, a UV index of 8 or very high. Tonight, partly cloudy and a low of 16. A mix of sun and cloud Saturday, clearing late in the afternoon and a high of 28. Sunshine Sunday with a high of 31, and clouds moving in on the long weekend Monday with a chance of showers and a high of 24. Currently across the region, it's 26 degrees. With a humidex, it feels like 30. Slight wind out of the north-northwest and relative humidity at 55%. Make better plans with accurate local forecasts on the CDK Electric weather page on the Pembina Valley Online app.

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0: 60 minutes of inspirational gospel and uplifting music for your Friday afternoon. I'm Chris Sumner. On the way, John Buller and the Kingdom Heirs to get us started. Right now, the latest in local news. Good afternoon. It's 3 o'clock.
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2: I'm Candace Dirksen. Hundreds of motorcyclists lined the streets of Winkler yesterday to honor 19-year-old Paul Friesen, whose family and friends are mourning his death following a motorcycle collision earlier this month. The memorial ride served as both a tribute to Paul's life and a call for drivers to look twice for motorcyclists. Anderson Harder, who attended W.C. Miller Collegiate with Paul in Altona, remembered his best friend as someone who brought joy to everyone around him.
3: Man, like, Paul is such a great guy. Like, always fun to be around. Made class time so much more enjoyable.
4: Yeah.
3: Oh, man.
2: You can read the full story and find a link to the family's official GoFundMe campaign on the Pembina Valley Online app. After a successful first year, organizers are already planning for a bigger Sunflower Cup next summer. This year's tournament took place alongside the Manitoba Sunflower Festival in Altona. It featured 8 teams from Altona, Winkler, Morden, and the surrounding area. And organizers have hopes of attracting even more clubs in the future. Here's Matthias Hagen.
5: That's our goal, to have it now every year at the Sunflower Festival, to have the Sunflower Cup, and we hope to get even more teams.
2: Hagen is a member of Altona FC, who managed to top the field at the inaugural Sunflower Cup, which also helped raise funds for the beautiful project, a future soccer park being built in the community. And a collection of delicate 1920s dresses is drawing visitors to the Nellie McClung Museum of Canada in Manitou. One item is particularly eye-catching, a custom Paris wedding dress that came from Peter Youngblood of PJ Vintage in Winnipeg through the Stovall family. Museum co-chair Diana Vauden says it arrived at the museum in pieces.
6: When we got it, the sleeves were out of it. 2 layers of the train were off of it. So first of all, I had to figure out how the train fit back onto the dress, which took us about an hour. Then I had to hand sew all the layers back onto the train. So that took me 3 hours.
7: Wow.
6: Yeah. I was just a little bit afraid because we were dealing with a row of piping there and stuff. And I noticed that the rest of the dress, a lot of it was hand sewn around there. So I thought, well, I'll do it the same.
2: The wedding dress, as well as a number of other 1920s era dresses found in a Winnipeg attic, are on display at Nellie's homes in Manitou until the end of August. We're gathering all the news of the day and delivering it directly to your inbox. 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And now on the Golden West Radio Money Scope, the TSX is down 154 points, the Dow up 376, the NASDAQ up 264 points. The dollar down 1/100th, trading at 71.4 cents U.S.
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2: A mix of sun and cloud this afternoon with a high of 28 degrees. With a humidex, it'll feel like 33, a UV index of 8 or very high. Tonight, partly cloudy, a low of 16. Saturday, a mix of sun and cloud to start, clearing up later in the day, a high of 28. Sunny skies on Sunday with a high of 31 degrees, and clouds moving back in on long weekend Monday, a chance of showers and a high of 24. Currently, it's 27 degrees. With a humidex, it feels like 31. Slight wind out of the north-northwest and relative humidity at 49%. Local weather you can trust. Find today's forecast on the CDK Electric weather page on the Pembina Valley online app.
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1: Some people have the annoying tendency of referring to everything as a miracle. Hi, I'm Chuck Swindoll. It's a miracle. I found the one skirt in my size at the store today. That's not a miracle. I was thinking of her, and she called. It was a miracle. No, those things are not miracles. Frankly, we cheapen the word when we make everything throughout the day a miracle. 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A miracle breaks with the laws of nature. There's not a rational reason or a scientific explanation of what happens. That's a miracle. The Red Sea parting, Lazarus being raised from the dead. Now, those were real miracles.
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4: Friday, July 31st, the Drive Home Show is underway as we drive into Terry Fox's long weekend. We have a very special Made in Manitoba ready to go for you Saturday afternoon at 5.05 p.m., a tribute program to the late Christian music artist Brian Dirksen. I'll tell you more later this hour. Let's go to the newsroom. It's 4 o'clock.
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6: I'm Candace Dirksen. The sound of motorcycles filled the streets of Winkler last night as riders came together to honor 19-year-old Paul Friesen. Friesen passed away July 23rd, surrounded by the love of his family, after suffering critical injuries in a motorcycle collision earlier in the month. His best friend, Anderson Harder, says the ride was about remembering Paul, while also reminding drivers to watch for motorcycles.
7: Just raise awareness for bikers. Like, even the other day I was driving my car, almost hit a guy because didn't see him coming. Like, hard to see. Just watch out for him.
6: You can support Paul's family through their official GoFundMe page. You can find that information on your Pembina Valley Online app. A group of newcomer students got a behind-the-scenes look at radio broadcasting this week during a visit to our Golden West studios in Winkler. The students were part of Regional Connections Settlement Workers in Schools, or SWISS Summer Program. 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Some students even had a chance to speak into our microphone, like 6-year-old Zoe.
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6: SWISS worker Linda Dick said the tour helped students build confidence and make connections in their new community.
10: The tour was fantastic. The kids had lots of wonderful questions and ideas, and it was very interesting to hear some of their questions.
6: The students also learned lessons about teamwork, communication, and the importance of continuing to learn throughout life. And the inaugural Sunflower Cup was a success in Altona, bringing 8 soccer teams together during the Sunflower Festival for 3-on-3 games. Altona FC captured the tournament title. Mateus Hagen was on the organizing committee and the winning Altona FC team.
11: We hosted like the Sunflower Cup, and it was the first time that we hosted it this year. And I think it was a success because people came out, they watched, right? Even like the teams who participated, it was just awesome to see.
6: The event also helped raise money for the Beautiful Project, the community's planned soccer complex. Organizers are hoping the Sunflower Cup becomes an annual tradition at future Sunflower Festivals. 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
6: Partly cloudy skies tonight and an overnight low of 16 degrees. Saturday, a mix of sun and cloud to start, then clearing later in the afternoon, a high of 28. Clear skies Saturday night, a low of 19. Sunday, sunny with a high of 31 degrees. Monday, cloudy, 60% chance of showers and a high of 24. Sunshine Tuesday with a high of 23. And Wednesday, sunshine, a high of 28. Weather impacts every plan. 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

0: Jalene Johnson and Just Be on CFAM or Radio 950. Drive Home Show is underway as we drive into August long weekend and perhaps another weekend for you to win with Show Us Your Summer. I'll tell you the photo theme in just a couple of minutes, but I want to go back to earlier this week when we gave Caitlin Leckyman a call to tell her she was the latest winner with Show Us Your Summer. Her childhood camping photo won herself a ton of prizes. Now, the picture was taken in the mid-1990s and shows Caitlin and her three brothers squeezed into a small tent trailer during a family camping trip.
1: 96 or 97, I'm not entirely sure. I just know I was, around 6 or 7 in this photo.
2: Yeah, first of all, you're adorable. Cute little redhead girl with the curls. I love it. And who else is in that photo? There's like three other kids.
1: Yes. So my brother Mitchell is the one beside me in the front. And then my twin brothers, Dennis and Darren, are up on the bunk.
2: Tell me about this camping trip. Where were you and what were you doing?
1: You know, I don't know. We used to go camping, like when I was a kid, we went camping in this tent trailer with like 7 to 9 people, depending on foster siblings.
2: Mm-hmm.
1: And we'd all fit into this little tent trailer. And so I couldn't tell you exactly where we were camping, but I know that we'd go, once or twice a summer, family camping, this and that. So all I know is it was squishy.
0: Well, and I can tell you it was squishy because I've seen the photo and you can too by checking it out on PeminaValleyOnline.com. And congratulations, Caitlin, on winning a bunch of prizes, including Minnewasta golf course passes and a gift card to Bloom Floral. She's also entered to win one of the many Show Us Your Summer grand prizes, including a Yeti cooler package from True North Electric, a $250 gift card to Heartland Linens, and a house lining package from CDK Electric. 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

0: Susan Aglukkaq with Forgiveness. Before that, Perry Como, Catch a Falling Star, and the tenor's version of the Leonard Cohen classic, Hallelujah. This weekend on Made in Manitoba, a special tribute show for the late Brian Dirksen. The Christian music artist who called Abbotsford, BC home, passed away earlier this month after a short battle with cancer. Now, he had very strong ties to Manitoba. His father immigrated to Canada and lived in Steinbach for years. He still has family there and in Winnipeg. He released his final album, Love for a Lifetime, in May of 2025. We'll be going back into our archives on tomorrow's show to revisit that conversation that I had with the late Brian Dirksen, which included him talking about how his wife, Joyce, inspired a lot of the music that landed on that album.
1: The thing is, she's an amazing, amazing person of many gifts. She's not a public person. She doesn't really like talking publicly, though the few times she does, she's brilliant and she says very wise things. She's a worker. She's an innovator. She gets things done. She sees things. She knows me deep inside. So when I would go and sit at the piano and I would have a weekly songwriting appointment, and I've done this not just for this project, I've done this for the last 20 years, is that, you know, once a week for 3 hours, everything else is blocked off of my calendar, and I go in with my notebook and I sit with my guitar or at the piano and I simply write. And as I would do that, it was unbelievable how many ideas about how she has served, how she has loved.
0: It's a special Made in Manitoba. Tomorrow afternoon, 5:05 p.m. is the radio premiere. We will reflect on the career of the late Brian Dirksen. 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
6: Partly cloudy skies tonight and an overnight low of 16 degrees. Saturday, a mix of sun and cloud to start, then clearing later in the afternoon, a high of 28. Clear skies Saturday night, a low of 19. Sunday, sunny with a high of 31 degrees. Monday, cloudy, 60% chance of showers and a high of 24. Sunshine Tuesday with a high of 23, and Wednesday sunshine, a high of 28. Weather impacts every plan. Stay informed with the CDK Electric weather page on your Pembina Valley Online app.
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0: 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Let's say happy birthday to Ernie Crowe, Diane DeLorme, Kim Patterson, and Presley Mattis. 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

0: The song You and Me, before that John Denver, Perhaps Love, and the Ennis Sisters, Without You. This is CFAM Radio 950, Good Friday Afternoon Drive Home Show, getting us ever closer to the start of Terry Fox Long Weekend. Did want to say a special good afternoon to our friends at Mission Aviation Fellowship, the 11th annual fly-in breakfast in support of the life-saving flight service around the world. Is happening tomorrow beginning at 7:30 a.m. near Le Revere. Now, Mission Aviation Fellowship is a Christian organization that uses aircraft to bring practical help to communities separated from essential services by distance, difficult terrain, and limited infrastructure. There have been a couple of local pilots who have flown recently for Mission Aviation Fellowship. They, along with Harry and Nancy Paul's Airfield, would love to see you tomorrow morning for the fly-in fundraising breakfast. The airfield is located about 13 kilometers south of Le Revere on Highway 242. More details on the fundraising breakfast on the Parkside Home Hardware Building Center events calendar on your Pembina Valley online app. Well, we have 15 minutes of country gospel music, and it's coming up after this.
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3: Partly cloudy skies tonight and an overnight low of 16 degrees. Saturday, a mix of sun and cloud to start, then clearing later in the afternoon, a high of 28. Clear skies Saturday night, a low of 19. Sunday, sunny with a high of 31 degrees. Monday, cloudy, 60% chance of showers and a high of 24. Sunshine Tuesday with a high of 23. And Wednesday, sunshine, a high of 28. Weather impacts every plan. Stay informed with the CDK Electric weather page on your Pembina Valley online app.
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5: I'm Candace Dirksen. Manitoba Health has ordered spraying for adult mosquitoes in the Winkler and Carmen areas due to West Nile risk exposure. Surveillance data from last week showed high numbers of adult Culex tarsalis mosquitoes and evidence of infection with West Nile virus. Counts exceeded the threshold to begin adult mosquito control, and spraying will occur in those two communities, plus a 3-kilometer radius around them. For Winkler, that includes Rheinfeld, Gortietz, and Schanzenfeld in the RM of Stanley. Control measures are currently scheduled for Saturday and Tuesday nights, weather permitting. To date this year, there have been no human cases of West Nile virus confirmed in Manitoba. There was one case last year, but it was related to travel outside of Canada. Manitoba is currently in the highest risk period for human exposure to West Nile virus, which historically occurs between July 15th and August 15th each year. More than 100 riders gathered yesterday evening to remember 19-year-old Paul Friesen, who died from the injuries he suffered in a motorcycle collision in Winkler earlier in the month. The memorial ride followed one of Paul's favorite routes through the Pembina Valley, giving friends, family, and complete strangers a chance to honor his memory. His best friend, Anderson Harder, says the support from the riding community has meant everything.
6: It means the world to me that people care so much, you know, like... Most of the people here never even rode with him or probably didn't even know him, he existed, but bikers turn out for each other, eh?
5: More on the story, including information on the family's official GoFundMe page, is available at Pembina Valley Online. Hundreds of people are expected to gather south of Larivière Saturday for the 11th annual Drive and Fly-In Breakfast. While the event features visiting aircraft, organizer Nancy Pauls says it's grown into something much bigger than an aviation event.
7: It started in 2013. People's generosity is, they keep coming back. It's become a little bit of a community event as well. But people come to visit with the neighbors and to donate to MAF. We're really overwhelmed by that too.
5: Breakfast will be served by donation beginning at 7:30 Saturday morning at the Paul's Family Airfield, 13 kilometers south of Larivière on Highway 242. All proceeds will support Mission Aviation Fellowship Canada. And the Nellie McClung Museum of Canada in Manitou is showcasing a collection of century-old dresses discovered in a Winnipeg attic. Co-chair Diana Vauden says the garments date back to the 1920s and took years to prepare for display.
8: So we had a little fixing and washing, and well, some of them we washed, not all because they're so delicate. And then we brought them back out here for the summer. These were all from the 1920s. I mean, you're coming from wearing a heavy corset. By the 1920s, those were all tossed aside and you just let everything go. I don't know what kind of undergarments were worn under these because some of the backs are very low and the fronts are low. So I'm not just sure what they would have worn underneath them.
5: The exhibit also features a Paris-designed wedding gown that was carefully hand-restored after arriving in pieces. The attic exhibit runs through the end of August. These stories and more are on Pembina Valley Online and in the Daily News, delivered to your inbox when you subscribe.
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5: Partly cloudy skies tonight and an overnight low of 16 degrees. Saturday, a mix of sun and cloud to start, then clearing later in the afternoon, a high of 28. Clear skies Saturday night, a low of 19. Sunday, sunny with a high of 31 degrees. Monday, cloudy, 60% chance of showers and a high of 24. Sunshine Tuesday with a high of 23. And Wednesday, sunshine, a high of 28. Weather impacts every plan. 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
16: Agronomists are encouraging farmers to spend more time scouting fields as disease concerns mount across the prairies. Dr. Shama Chatterton is a research scientist with Agriculture and Agri-Food Canada.
17: Has the canopy closed? What's that leaf wetness and humidity in the canopy? If you're kind of walking through your field and your pants are getting wet, even if it's hot and dry out in the air, you know, and that canopy, if there's moisture there, those are really kind of the key conditions for disease to develop.
16: She says those conditions can favor diseases ranging from Ascochyta to Sclerotinia and Botrytis. She notes while growers have been monitoring for root rot, it can become more apparent after the wet conditions are followed by this kind of heat.
17: The root rots can sometimes get worse, had a period of wetness, and then it gets really hot and dry. Root rots can actually get worse because then they don't have that root system to deal with the hot, dry conditions.
16: For Golden West, I'm Glendalee Allen Vossler.
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5: Partly cloudy skies tonight and an overnight low of 16 degrees. Saturday, a mix of sun and cloud to start, then clearing later in the afternoon, a high of 28. Clear skies Saturday night, a low of 19. Sunday sunny with a high of 31 degrees. Monday cloudy, 60% chance of showers and a high of 24. Sunshine Tuesday with a high of 23. And Wednesday sunshine, a high of 28. Weather impacts every plan. 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
24: Forward Noah Staudt is back with the Winkler Flyers after being reacquired earlier this summer from the Swan Valley Stampeders. He recalls what it was like to be traded mid-season last year and the adjustments he needed to make.
25: You know, it was a little bit hard to hard pill to swallow at first. I mean, I had to play a game with Swan the same day I got traded, but I think it got comfortable quick, and I think it worked out well for me, and I was able to really find my game out there, and I think it was a great year altogether.
24: Staudt says he's looking forward to coming back to Winkler and having a more leadership role. More on PeminaValleyOnline.com. In the Border Baseball League, Game 3 of the finals goes tonight in Cartwright as Altona and Cartwright are tied at a game apiece. In the Canadian Elite Basketball League, Winnipeg's at home to Ottawa. In AA Baseball, the Goldeyes are on the road in Lincoln. And in Major League Baseball, the Blue Jays welcome in St. Louis. I'm Dave Anthony.
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24: I'm thrilled to be joined on the line with, once again, a Winkler Flyer, Mr. Noah Staudt. Noah, thanks for doing this today.
25: No problem. Excited to be here.
24: Well, Noah, I know it's an exciting time for you and your family back with the Winkler Flyers organization. How are you feeling a return to the orange and black?
25: I'm feeling really excited about it. I was grateful to be in Winkler for the first bit of my first year in the MJ, and I'm really excited to be back.
24: So, Noah, last year you get traded to Swan Valley. I'm sure it was a bit of an adjustment for you. What was it like switching teams in the middle of the year, and take us through what it was like finding your legs as an MJHL player?
25: You know, it was a little bit hard to hard pill to swallow at first. I mean, I had to play a game with Swan the same day I got traded, but I think it got comfortable quick, and I think it worked out well for me, and I was able to really find my game out there, and I think it was a great year altogether.
24: Yeah, I mean, you took some big strides with Swan Valley. You played kind of an energy role with Winkler, but you were relied to do more on a Swan Valley team that, you know, asked more of you. What was it like to kind of work in all those situations at the MJHL level and grow as a player?
25: I think it was great for me to kind of be able to step into that role and kind of gain some confidence with my game and grow my game throughout the season. And hopefully I can bring that same type of role and confidence into the Flyers organization this year.
24: So, Noah, you get the information that you're heading back to Winkler. Have you had a chance to talk with Matt Mello at all and kind of get a sense of what your role is going to be? Or are you kind of heading to camp with that same kind of mindset of just work hard and see what happens when it does?
25: Yeah, I was able to chat to Coach Mello and Winkler for a little bit. Didn't talk too much about specifics, but I mean, kind of just heading back there with the same mindset got to work hard and it'll come my way.
24: So, Noah, it's kind of an interesting landscape to head back into. There's going to be some turnover with the Flyers, but you still know a few of the guys that were on the team when you were there last year. What's it going to be like walking into that room, kind of a new, older guy again?
25: It'll be great, I think. It'll be good to see some of the guys played with last year, and then, I mean, still coming in as a veteran, so can kind of guide the younger guys that may be in the same position I was, and hopefully just help them through and kind of just show them the ropes a little bit.
24: Noah Staudt joining us on Sports Beat today. Noah, coming into this summer, how different is it mentally and physically for you, knowing what level you need to be at the MJHL? Like, how different is it this year compared to last year?
25: I think it's quite a bit different. You got to know the MJ is a lot, I mean, it's a lot faster. It's stronger. So going into the summer, you got to be working hard on and off the ice, hitting the gym and doing whatever you can to kind of physically and mentally prepare to be ready for that season.
24: What's it like working out with other players, whether they're at the same level as you or, you know, they're advanced? Because, I mean, guys are always skating with different guys. So how much do you kind of pull information from the players that you're kind of working out with in the summer?
25: Quite a lot. I mean, you can always use something from someone. I mean, there's always going to be someone better on the ice. So you got to watch what the better players do. And you can always pick something up and bring it into your game and overall make yourself better each day.
24: Noah, again, I'm sure you'd be the first one to say you couldn't be where you are today without the family support. And like you said, there were some interesting times over the last year and a bit, but what's it been like to always have your family supporting you and cheering you on no matter where you are?
25: I mean, that's always been the best part, to know that they're always got my back. They're always there for me. And no matter what, they've always got my side. So that's always good to know in the back of my head.
24: Last two for you, Noah. Just you got to be very excited for this upcoming year. Have you set a level of expectations for yourself this MJHL season, or are you just kind of, again, taking it day by day and just going to see what happens as the cards fall?
25: I got to set the bar high for myself, I think, but I mean, still got to take it a day by day thing for our head and just keep building days and hopefully exceed that bar for myself.
24: Well, Noah, again, I know you don't look too far ahead, but the regular season's quickly approaching and the home opener in Winkler, and then the next night you're in Steinbeck, your hometown. What would you be more excited for, being in the home opener lineup on opening night or that first game against Steinbeck? Which one would get you more excited?
25: I don't know. That's a tough one. I think it's pretty even for me, but I mean, looking forward to playing home opener in the new barn in Winkler, and then of course playing back home in Steinbeck would always be a good thing. So I mean, I'm really excited for both.
24: Well, Noah, congratulations on a fantastic career to this point, and I'm sure you're thrilled to be a Winkler Flyer again, and looking forward to catching up with you throughout the year. Thanks for doing this today.
25: Thank you. Looking forward to it too.